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Together, we are all Cape Bretoners. We are the true north, strong and free. We are all proud to be Canada.

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1: Good morning. With relations with the Trump administration rocky, Prime Minister Mark Carney is seeking closer ties with the European Union. Carney will be speaking to the European Parliament this week and plans to seek a closer alliance with the 27 countries in the EU. Now, reports in the Wall Street Journal Saturday suggested Canada would become an associate member, but the Prime Minister told reporters yesterday these discussions are about a unique alliance, not membership in the EU. Earlier, the Prime Minister spoke about the big investment summit in Toronto today and tomorrow. Now, as he looks to diversify trade, Carney said Canada has an unprecedented opportunity to build our economy as major investors from around the world gather to hear pitches from companies and governments. They're hoping to spur $1 trillion in investments. Carney spoke to Canadian business leaders and politicians last night that the world is looking at Canada differently and that Canada should do the same. He said, we have what the world wants, energy, resources, talent, technology, capital, and our greatest strength is something that cannot be found on any balance sheet, trust. Now, one of the businesses hit hard by Trump's ban on Canadian alcohol is the Glenora Distillery in Mabu. It's been making single malt whiskey for years now, and President Lockheed McClain says as much as 40% of their sales in the past few years were in the U.S. That's the second major hit for the whiskey maker after losing another major market, Russia. McClain told CBC a leader in Russia messed it up, and now we've got another leader in the U.S. messing them up again. He said his business can't turn on a dime, and it could take years to build a new long-term strategy. The Craft Brewers Association says none of its beer-making members really export beer to the U.S. Wineries also not as concerned about the ban. Melissa Herbin, executive director of the Wine Growers of Nova Scotia, says only a small fraction of Nova Scotia wines go to the U.S. President Donald Trump was in Ireland this week to watch a golf tournament at his course there. In response to reporters, he tossed off a line that he expects will have a trade deal with Canada soon, but that was all he said on that. Trump was met by tens of thousands of protesters Saturday. He commented he'd love to see Ireland unified, which brought quick condemnation from Northern Ireland and British Prime Minister Andy Burnham. Previous presidents have kept a neutral stance on unification after Bill Clinton helped to broker the Good Friday Accord in 1998, which ended three decades of violence between Irish nationalists and unionists who want to remain part of the UK. Canadian boxing icon George Chavello has passed away at the age of 89. The Canadian heavyweight champion was never knocked down in over 90 heavyweight fights against boxers like Muhammad Ali, George Foreman, Joe Frazier, and others. He had been suffering from dementia in recent years and died on his birthday. The son of Croatian immigrants, he was born September 12, 1937 in Toronto, got interested in boxing at an early age. In his later years, he campaigned against drug use after losing his wife and sons to drugs. In sports, Blue Jays pounded Baltimore 8-1. Red Sox beat the Royals 4-1. Yankees blanked the Mets 2-0. The Sunday night game in the NFL, Giants over Dallas 28-20. Now you're up to date. I'm Daryl Good.
0: Cape Breton weather.
2: Rain at times, heavy ending your noon, then a mix of sun and cloud with a chance of showers. We'll see about 20 millimeters or 40 millimeters in the heaviest rain with a high of 22. For tonight, partly cloudy with a chance of showers and a low of 12. Tomorrow, clearing in the morning, we'll see a high of 20 degrees, and for Wednesday, sunny and a high of 21. It's 17 degrees at max.
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0: clip of Terry Fox or Brian Adams on Max 98.3, The Islands Rock, and welcome in on your Monday, a very wet Monday. The rain is coming down. If you just opened your eyes and you haven't pulled up the blinds just yet, know that it's definitely a rubber ducky. No one wears those anymore. I wish we still did. Remember the little duckies? You know, like the rubber boot shoes? Nah, I wish we had duckies. Today would be a day for your duckies. That's how much rain is falling out there today. It's National Cream-Filled Donut Day. So if you were thinking to yourself, oh, should I get a Boston cream for breakfast? Today is the day, and it's also National Eat a Hoagie Day. So it's Hoagie Day, and it's Cream-Filled Donut Day. Something tells me in a couple of years, this day will also be known as Ozempic Day.
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1: Good morning. Police continue to investigate a home invasion and shooting that sent a man to hospital early Saturday morning and sparked an emergency alert to go out to everyone's phones. Police say three masked men broke into a home on Alexander Street, shot a 30-year-old man early Saturday morning, then fled in a car. Police were called after the victim showed up at hospital around 7:30. They found the car abandoned later on Woodbine Road in the Marion Bridge area. Police continue to investigate but say this was not a random shooting and all those involved aren't known to each other. Tensions are heating up again in the Middle East. Iran's been attacking American shipping in the Strait of Hormuz. Iranian-backed Houthi rebels have been attacking shipping in the Bab al-Mandeb Strait between the Indian Ocean and Red Sea. And a major Saudi oil pipeline was also blown up in an attack launched by Iraq. And that sent world oil prices soaring. The Nova Scotia Energy Board invoked the interrupter clause Saturday to raise the price of diesel. The increase almost 15 cents a liter after a drop of 4 cents on Friday. So that puts the price of diesel at 269.2 a liter in Cape Breton, the highest price since they brought in regulation in 2006. The price of gas was unaffected on Saturday. There's a new millionaire in the Halifax area. Atlantic Lotto says a ticket worth $1 million in Saturday's 649 gold ball draw was sold in Halifax, so check your tickets if you're shopping there. The search continues for over 100 people missing after a ferry in Indonesia capsized. Six bodies were recovered with at least 107 people rescued. But about 130 passengers and crew are still missing after the ferry capsized in heavy seas while traveling from Surabaya in East Java to Borneo Island. Various ships and aircraft continue the search for survivors and victims. In sports on the diamonds, Blue Jays beat Baltimore 8-1, the Red Sox down to Kansas City 4-1, the Yankees shut down the Mets 2-0 in the Battle of New York. On the gridiron, San Francisco 28-20 over the Cowboys in the NFL Sunday night game. Now you're up to date. I'm Daryl Good.
0: Cape Breton weather.
2: Rain at times, heavy ending your noon, then a mix of sun and cloud with a chance of showers. We'll see about 20 millimeters or 40 millimeters in the heaviest rain with a high of 22. For tonight, partly cloudy with a chance of showers and a low of 12. Tomorrow, clearing in the morning, we'll see a high of 20 degrees. And for Wednesday, sunny and a high of 21. It's 17 degrees at Max.
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0: Max 98.3, the Islands Rock on a wet Monday morning. Boy, we've been seeing that a lot, haven't we? A wet morning, wet morning. I know, we had a couple of days of dryness. I was away on the weekend. I mean, just in Halifax, but it was so nice and dry. It was a nice change. It felt good. And we're back to the soggy bottoms. Soggy bottom boys here in the CBRM. Now, it is what it is. Apparently, we're going to see some sunshine on Wednesday, but I will keep an eye on that for you. You know what time it is now? It's time for your water cooler audio.
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1: Yeah, you do that for sure. It's 651, 17 degrees out there right now. And a lot of rain. It's unfortunate, but at times heavy this morning. I guess depending on what parts of the island that you're listening in as well. But here at the CBRM, it's wet. It's wet right now. So, you know, another one of those days I mentioned first thing this morning. Going to want to put on them duckies. Home opener with the Cape Breton Eagles is happening Friday. Yeah. And in case you haven't heard, we got a good team. Like, I don't want to say too much, you know, but now, I will tell you, I want to temper everybody's expectations because we have like 10 players away at NHL camps. Now, that's good and bad. It's good because we have a dynamite team full of NHL caliber players. However, you know, they're away for the first couple of days. I ain't even saying that. But anyway, you know what we're going to do is we're going to talk tomorrow to Sly. Yeah. He's going to be coming in. Sly Couturier. He will be in general manager of the Eagles. We'll talk a little bit about how he put this team together, about the idea behind the team. And make no doubt about it, the players have already been told. Their goal is to win. That's this year, their goal is to win. Folks, if you don't have tickets for the home opener yet, go to Ticketmaster.ca or visit the box office today.
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1: Good morning. With relations with the Trump administration rocky, Prime Minister Mark Carney is seeking closer ties with the European Union. Carney will be speaking to the European Parliament this week and plans to seek a closer alliance with the 27 countries in the EU. Now, reports in the Wall Street Journal Saturday suggested Canada would become an associate member, but the Prime Minister told reporters yesterday these discussions are about a unique alliance, not membership in the EU. Earlier, the Prime Minister spoke about the big investment summit in Toronto today and tomorrow. Now, as he looks to diversify trade, Carney said Canada has an unprecedented opportunity to build our economy as major investors from around the world gather to hear pitches from companies and governments. They're hoping to spur $1 trillion in investments. Carney spoke to Canadian business leaders and politicians last night that the world is looking at Canada differently and that Canada should do the same. He said, we have what the world wants, energy, resources, talent, technology, capital, and our greatest strength is something that cannot be found on any balance sheet, trust. Now, one of the businesses hit hard by Trump's ban on Canadian alcohol is the Glenora Distillery in Mabou. It's been making single malt whiskey for years now, and President Lockheed McLean says as much as 40% of their sales in the past few years were in the U.S. That's the second major hit for the whiskey maker after losing another major market, Russia. McLean told CBC a leader in Russia messed it up, and now we've got another leader in the U.S. messing them up again. He said his business can't turn on a dime, and it could take years to build a new long-term strategy. The Craft Brewers Association says none of its beer-making members really export beer to the U.S. Wineries also not as concerned about the ban. Melissa Herbin, executive director of the Wine Growers of Nova Scotia, says only a small fraction of Nova Scotia wines go to the U.S. President Donald Trump was in Ireland this week to watch a golf tournament at his course there. In response to reporters, he tossed off a line that he expects will have a trade deal with Canada soon, but that was all he said on that. Trump was met by tens of thousands of protesters Saturday. He commented he'd love to see Ireland unified, which brought quick condemnation from Northern Ireland and British Prime Minister Andy Burnham. Previous presidents have kept a neutral stance on unification after Bill Clinton helped to broker the Good Friday Accord in 1998, which ended three decades of violence between Irish nationalists and unionists who want to remain part of the UK. Canadian boxing icon George Chiavello has passed away at the age of 89. The Canadian heavyweight champion was never knocked down in over 90 heavyweight fights against boxers like Muhammad Ali, George Foreman, Joe Frazier, and others. He had been suffering from dementia in recent years and died on his birthday. The son of Croatian immigrants, he was born September 12, 1937 in Toronto, got interested in boxing at an early age. In his later years, he campaigned against drug use after losing his wife and sons to drugs. In sports, Blue Jays pounded Baltimore 8-1. Red Sox beat the Royals 4-1. The Yankees blanked the Mets 2-0. The Sunday night game in the NFL, Giants over Dallas 28-20. Now you're up to date. I'm Daryl Good.
0: Cape Breton weather.
2: Rain at times, heavy ending your noon, then a mix of sun and cloud with a chance of showers. We'll see about 20 millimeters or 40 millimeters in the heaviest rain with a high of 22. For tonight, partly cloudy with a chance of showers and a low of 12. Tomorrow, clearing in the morning, we'll see a high of 20 degrees. And for Wednesday, sunny and a high of 21. It's 17 degrees at max.
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0: Your wells are overflowing, but hey, more rain, more rain. We're inside the peak velocity power hour. That means when you hear the cue to call, you could win some free indoor golf, because that's the only golf you're going to be playing if it keeps raining like this all the way until the end of golf season. But anyway, peak velocity power hour. When you hear the cue to call me and you get a gift certificate for their indoor TrackMan system at their peak velocity sport training facility on the Wash Plant Road, just off the Sydney Glace Bay Highway. Coming up next, we're going to talk about what happened at the theater. What were the results at the box office this weekend? I'm going to let you know. Maybe you're planning on going to a movie this weekend. Well, I'll help you out there as well. Snickers is releasing a banana nut bread chocolate candy bar. I don't know. Does that not sound delicious to you? Banana nut bread chocolate candy bar on Friday. Shoppers have already seen it in some Walgreens stores in the States. Early reactions have been mostly positive as well, though tasters say the banana nut flavor is lighter than expected. But the bar has peanuts, caramel nougat. I love that word. Milk chocolate and, of course, that banana flavor.
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3: Good morning. Police continue to investigate a home invasion and shooting that sent a man to hospital early Saturday morning and sparked an emergency alert to go out to everyone's phones. Police say three masked men broke into a home on Alexander Street, shot a 30-year-old man early Saturday morning, then fled in a car. Police were called after the victim showed up at hospital around 7:30. They found the car abandoned later on Woodbine Road in the Marion Bridge area. Police continue to investigate but say this was not a random shooting and all those involved aren't known to each other. Tensions are heating up again in the Middle East. Iran's been attacking American shipping in the Strait of Hormuz. Iranian-backed Houthi rebels have been attacking shipping in the Bab el-Mandeb Strait between the Indian Ocean and Red Sea. And a major Saudi oil pipeline was also blown up in an attack launched by Iraq. And that sent world oil prices soaring. The Nova Scotia Energy Board invoked the interrupter clause Saturday to raise the price of diesel. The increase almost 15 cents a liter after a drop of 4 cents on Friday. So that puts the price of diesel at 269.2 a liter in Cape Breton, the highest price since they brought in regulation in 2006. The price of gas was unaffected on Saturday. There's a new millionaire in the Halifax area. Atlantic Lotto says a ticket worth $1 million in Saturday's 649 gold ball draw was sold in Halifax, so check your tickets if you're shopping there. The search continues for over 100 people missing after a ferry in Indonesia capsized. Six bodies were recovered with at least 107 people rescued. But about 130 passengers and crew are still missing after the ferry capsized in heavy seas while traveling from Surabaya in East Java to Borneo Island. Various ships and aircraft continue the search for survivors and victims. In sports, on the diamonds, Blue Jays beat Baltimore 8-1. The Red Sox down to Kansas City 4-1. The Yankees shut down the Mets 2-0 in the Battle of New York. On the gridiron, San Francisco 28-20 over the Cowboys in the NFL Sunday night game. Now you're up to date. I'm Darrell Good.
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2: Cape Breton weather.
5: Rain at times, heavy ending your noon, then a mix of sun and cloud with a chance of showers. We'll see about 20 millimeters or 40 millimeters in the heaviest rain with a high of 22. For tonight, partly cloudy with a chance of showers and a low of 12. Tomorrow, clearing in the morning, we'll see a high of 20 degrees. And for Wednesday, sunny and a high of 21. It's 17 degrees at max.
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0: for Black Sabbath, 7:39, 21 to go before 8 o'clock. Hey, how you doing on this rainy Monday, live and local in downtown Sydney on the corner of Charlotte and Prince? Hoping that your day's off to a good start. Well, hopefully you made it to a movie over the weekend. Is that something that you like to do, going to the cinema? It only costs $8 million to take your family to a show. I joke, of course. I love going to the theaters to see a movie. My whole life, it was kind of a big part of my life growing up. As my godfather and uncle was a projection guy. Back in the day that you needed projection people on an actual film. So every Sunday afternoon almost, I spent at the Triple Cinemas or the Vogue, mostly the Triple Cinemas, up in the production room. And watching movies with the headphones on. It was, what a time. Anyway, I digress. Movies over the weekend, we had a big opener, Practical Magic 2. They were number one at the box office this weekend. Took in $30 million, which, a little underwhelming. The film cost $75 million to produce. It earned $16 million overseas for a worldwide weekend take of $46 million. So they've got some, they got to make up about $25 million or so. I'm sure they will next weekend. My wife and my daughter saw it on Friday night. They said it was actually pretty good. Spider-Man, Brand New Day, in at number two with $8.4 million, still hanging around, as is Odyssey. At number three with $7.4 million. Runner came in at $6.6 million. And the number five movie was Coyote versus Acme. Not so nice. $6.2 million. They just opened, already down at number five. So looking for a big weekend this weekend. I'll have all the releases for you. Be sure to stick around at 7:41. 19 to go before 8 o'clock. 17 degrees and it's raining.
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0: the Islands Rock. Hey, hey, it's Jason. Thanks so much for joining me here today on a Wet and Wild Monday morning in the CBRM, live and local on the corner of Charlotte and Prince. Don't forget, Friday, home opener, Cape Breton Eagles, Halifax Mooseheads. It's going to be a good season. You know, and all these years working with the Cape Breton Eagles, we've had some good seasons. I think this one's going to be fire. But, I mean, Halifax is supposed to be really good this year, too. So, anyway, if you don't have tickets for Friday's home opener, you know what to do. 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I'm watching the people walking down Charlotte Street here. It must be raining hard right now because it's hard for me to tell. You know, how hard the rain is coming down. But when someone walks by, you can tell. Hey, how would you like a BOGO book? You know, the buy one, get one books? Well, they're back, right? 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
3: Good morning. With relations with the Trump administration rocky, Prime Minister Mark Carney is seeking closer ties with the European Union. Carney will be speaking to the European Parliament this week and plans to seek a closer alliance with the 27 countries in the EU. Now, reports in the Wall Street Journal Saturday suggested Canada would become an associate member, but the Prime Minister told reporters yesterday these discussions are about a unique alliance, not membership in the EU. Earlier, the Prime Minister spoke about the big investment summit in Toronto today and tomorrow. Now, as he looks to diversify trade, Carney said Canada has an unprecedented opportunity to build our economy as major investors from around the world gathered to hear pitches from companies and governments. They're hoping to spur $1 trillion in investments. Carney spoke to Canadian business leaders and politicians last night that the world is looking at Canada differently and that Canada should do the same. He said, we have what the world wants, energy, resources, talent, technology, capital, and our greatest strength is something that cannot be found on any balance sheet, trust. Now, one of the businesses hit hard by Trump's ban on Canadian alcohol is the Glenora Distillery in Mabou. It's been making single malt whiskey for years now, and President Lockheed McLean says as much as 40% of their sales in the past few years were in the U.S. That's the second major hit for the whiskey maker after losing another major market, Russia. McLean told CBC a leader in Russia messed it up, and now we've got another leader in the U.S. messing them up again. He said his business can't turn on a dime, and it could take years to build a new long-term strategy. The Craft Brewers Association says none of its beer-making members really export beer to the U.S. Wineries also not as concerned about the ban. Melissa Herbin, executive director of the Wine Growers of Nova Scotia, says only a small fraction of Nova Scotia wines go to the U.S. President Donald Trump was in Ireland this week to watch a golf tournament at his course there. In response to reporters, he tossed off a line that he expects will have a trade deal with Canada soon, but that was all he said on that. Trump was met by tens of thousands of protesters Saturday. He commented he'd love to see Ireland unified, which brought quick condemnation from Northern Ireland and British Prime Minister Andy Burnham. Previous presidents have kept a neutral stance on unification after Bill Clinton helped to broker the Good Friday Accord in 1998, which ended three decades of violence between Irish nationalists and unionists who want to remain part of the UK. Canadian boxing icon George Chiavello has passed away at the age of 89. The Canadian heavyweight champion was never knocked down in over 90 heavyweight fights against boxers like Muhammad Ali, George Foreman, Joe Frazier, and others. He had been suffering from dementia in recent years and died on his birthday. The son of Croatian immigrants, he was born September 12, 1937 in Toronto, got interested in boxing at an early age. In his later years, he campaigned against drug use after losing his wife and sons to drugs. In sports, Blue Jays pounded Baltimore 8-1. Red Sox beat the Royals 4-1. The Yankees blanked the Mets 2-0. The Sunday night game in the NFL, Giants over Dallas 28-20. Now you're up to date. I'm Daryl Good.
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2: Cape Breton weather.
7: Rain rain at times, heavy ending near noon, then a mix of sun and cloud with a chance of showers. We'll see about 20 millimeters or 40 millimeters in the heaviest rain with a high of 22. For tonight, partly cloudy with a chance of showers and a low of 12. Tomorrow, clearing in the morning, we'll see a high of 20 degrees, and for Wednesday, sunny and a high of 21. It's 17 degrees at max.
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0: 13. Nope, make that 814. That's one of those words, right, that a lot of people have trouble with, moist. And I never understood it. I do get that certain words just kind of don't sit well with people. But moist is a really common one, so I'm saying it as much as I possibly can just to tick you off. Moist, moist, moist. Hey, it's Jason. We're here at Max 98.3, live on the corner of Charlotte and Prince in downtown Sydney. Raining. Again. This has just been, you know. Now, here's the thing. I look at the forecast starting tomorrow. It's supposed to clear up. Wednesday and Thursday, nothing but sunshine. Okay? Now, I shouldn't even say that because now if it doesn't happen, you're going to be mad at me. But things are going to start clearing up tomorrow, Wednesday and Thursday, straight sunshine. Okay? So that's what's happening. Just know that it's going to get better. So I got to tell you this story. You ever hear, you know, no good deed goes unpunished? You've heard of that saying before, right? Well, I read a story this morning about this Amazon driver. It ticks me off so much. So this guy's an Amazon driver. His name's Mike, by the way. He goes up to deliver a package, and he noticed that the house that he was delivering the package, a flower pot had fallen over, and all the dirt had spilled out of it, right? So he picked it up, straightened it up, and cleaned all the dirt off the customer steps. And Mike, you know, noticed it. He picked it up. He cleaned it up. And then he looked at the doorbell, because it has one of those, you know, video doorbells. And it says, hey, maybe I'll get a good review for this, you know? A few days later, the customer found a small crack in the pot and checked the doorbell cam. Part of the earlier footage was deleted, by the way, and leaving only the video of Mike touching the pot. The customer is now suing Mike for touching for their personal effects. And better yet, Amazon fired him.
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1: 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Today, pretty iconic, the Rolling Stones. 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They're a big band, right? A lot of songs to choose from. Would you like to hear Start Me Up or their version of Ain't Too Proud to Beg? Couple of great songs that I like. Ain't Too Proud to Beg or Start Me Up from the Rolling Stones. You get to make the choice by calling me at 595-3320. When you make the call, we also give you the Tough Call mug just to say thank you for making the call today. 595-3320 is the number. What song do you want to hear by the Rolling Stones? Their version of Ain't Too Proud to Beg or Start Me Up. It's coming up next.

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6: Alrighty, it was a tough call on Max, and I've got to say congratulations, I think I got this right, to Rhea, Lydia, and Aaliyah. There was a lot of yelling, there was a lot of screaming on the phone call, but Rhea, Lydia, and Aaliyah, thank you so much for making the tough call.

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3: Good morning. Police continue to investigate a home invasion and shooting that sent a man to hospital early Saturday morning and sparked an emergency alert to go out to everyone's phones. Police say three masked men broke into a home on Alexander Street, shot a 30-year-old man early Saturday morning, then fled in a car. Police were called after the victim showed up at hospital around 7:30. They found the car abandoned later on Woodbine Road in the Marion Bridge area. Police continue to investigate but say this was not a random shooting and all those involved are known to each other. Tensions are heating up again in the Middle East. Iran's been attacking American shipping in the Strait of Hormuz. Iranian-backed Houthi rebels have been attacking shipping in the Bab al-Mandeb Strait between the Indian Ocean and Red Sea. And a major Saudi oil pipeline was also blown up in an attack launched by Iraq. And that sent world oil prices soaring. The Nova Scotia Energy Board invoked the interrupter clause Saturday to raise the price of diesel. The increase almost 15 cents a liter after a drop of 4 cents on Friday. So that puts the price of diesel at 269.2 a liter in Cape Breton, the highest price since they brought in regulation in 2006. The price of gas was unaffected on Saturday. There's a new millionaire in the Halifax area. Atlantic Lotto says a ticket worth $1 million in Saturday's 649 gold ball draw was sold in Halifax, so check your tickets if you're shopping there. The search continues for over 100 people missing after a ferry in Indonesia capsized. Six bodies were recovered with at least 107 people rescued. But about 130 passengers and crew are still missing after the ferry capsized in heavy seas while traveling from Surabaya in East Java to Borneo Island. Various ships and aircraft continue the search for survivors and victims. In sports on the diamonds, Blue Jays beat Baltimore 8-1, the Red Sox down to Kansas City 4-1, the Yankees shut down the Mets 2-0 in the Battle of New York. On the gridiron, San Francisco 28-20 over the Cowboys in the NFL Sunday night game. Now you're up to date. I'm Daryl Good.
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2: Cape Breton weather.
6: Rain at times, heavy ending near noon, then a mix of sun and cloud with a chance of showers. We'll see about 20 millimeters or 40 millimeters in the heaviest rain with a high of 22. For tonight, partly cloudy with a chance of showers and a low of 12. Tomorrow, clearing in the morning, we'll see a high of 20 degrees. And for Wednesday, sunny and a high of 21. It's 17 degrees at max.
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0: Cochran is like a boy without a home, right? Boy inside the man. How you doing? It's Jason. Very excited that you've tuned in today. I always appreciate it. You know, every Max listener, I love you. I absolutely do. Hey, it's raining, and by the looks of things, raining hard again here on the corner of Charlotte and Prince in downtown Sydney. But you know what? Someday you're going to need sunglasses again. I joke, but Wednesday and Thursday right now on your forecast look like straight sunshine. So, hey, maybe you'll need new sunglasses. And every month we get together with our good friends over at McLeod Optical and Vision Center to give away brand new designer sunglasses. 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Here's how it works. Every month you've got to text the keyword, which, by the way, today is school. Okay, so text the keyword school to 595-3320, followed by your first and last name. That's it. That's all. That's all you got to do. 595-3320 is the number. Text the word school, followed by your first and last name. Better yet, we'll let you do it every day, every 24 hours. The word school, followed by your first and last name, 595-3320, and then like McLeod Optical's Facebook page. 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All right, and hopefully it's you. 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You get to go down there, pick the ones. 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So, hey, maybe you'll win those. Whatever. You pick those. 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It is our McLeod Optical sunglass giveaway. It's on now. Make sure to enter.
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0: Led Zeppelin with the Immigrant Song on Max 98.3, the Islands Rock, the 14th day of September. Just 5 days to go until my birthday. It is the 257th day of the year. 108 days remaining until the end of the year. Today is National Cream-Filled Donut Day, National Eat a Hoagie Day. I kind of mentioned earlier today, if we stick with this, it'll also have to be National Ozempic Day. 47 days left until Halloween, 48 days left until daylight savings time ends, and 102 days left until Christmas. Oh my goodness, that's hard to believe. It was on this day in 1955, Little Richard records Tutti Frutti, Oh Ruby. That was 1955. It was on this day in 1972, the Waltons premiered on CBS. It was on this day in 1974 that I Shot the Sheriff by Eric Clapton hit number one on the charts. It's coming up next.
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1: Rumors spreading round in that Texas town. About to check outside the games. And you know what I'm talking about. 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They got a lot of nice girls.

0: Morning Limelight on Max 98.3, the Islands Rock. We had the Foo Fighters in there as well with The Best of You. Collective Soul, Shine. We had Nazareth this flight tonight. And ZZ Top, LaGrange kicks off the 9 o'clock hour. Good morning, good morning, good morning on a wet, soggy, disgusting Monday morning. We've been saying that a lot, right? Kids are off to school. Awesome. Now it's time for you to sit back and relax, enjoy some tunes. Coming up, we've got Fleetwood Mac, we got the Black Crowes, we got Our Lady Peace, and much more. Don't you go anywhere.
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3: Cape Breton weather.
4: Rain at times, heavy ending near noon, then a mix of sun and cloud with a chance of showers. We'll see about 20 millimeters or 40 millimeters in the heaviest rain with a high of 22. For tonight, partly cloudy with a chance of showers and a low of 12. Tomorrow, clearing in the morning, we'll see a high of 20 degrees. And for Wednesday, sunny and a high of 21. It's 17 degrees at max.
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0: We asked Atlantic Canadians what they use to scratch their scratch and win tickets. Coins. 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
5: Kate Breton weather.
6: Rain at times, heavy ending near noon, then a mix of sun and cloud with a chance of showers. We'll see about 20 millimeters or 40 millimeters in the heaviest rain with a high of 22. For tonight, partly cloudy with a chance of showers and a low of 12. Tomorrow, clearing in the morning, we'll see a high of 20 degrees. And for Wednesday, sunny and a high of 21. It's 17 degrees at max.
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0: Cape Breton weather.
4: Rain at times, heavy ending near noon, then a mix of sun and cloud with a chance of showers. We'll see about 20 millimeters or 40 millimeters in the heaviest rain with a high of 22. For tonight, partly cloudy with a chance of showers and a low of 12. Tomorrow, clearing in the morning, we'll see a high of 20 degrees. And for Wednesday, sunny and a high of 21. It's 17 degrees at max.
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And just came back to music of Colin James. Billy Idol was looking for a white wedding. Good afternoon. Welcome into another classic rock lunch here on Max FM. It's me. It's Matty B. And I've got you for this hour of all the best classics. You two still to come in this set. Steve Miller Band will round it off. And so much more throughout the hour. Here's Paul McCartney and Wings. Band on the Run.

0: 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McLeod's Fuels, simply the best.
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0: 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Max FM. Before that, it was your 80s double penetration. We had Romantics and Talking in Your Sleep, Fooling Yourself. That was Aldo Nova. And, well, we still do have so much more in store for you. We're the home of classic rock here in the classic rock lunch on Max FM. The Islands Rock. And coming up, our live track. So a little behind the music. Kiss wrote Detroit Rock City after a fan was killed in a car accident while driving to one of their concerts. Gene Simmons and Paul Stanley have both talked about how the song was inspired by the idea of someone heading out to see their favorite band and never making it there. While it's remembered as one of Kiss's biggest rock anthems, the story behind it is actually much darker and more tragic than most people realize. Your live track after the break, Kiss, Detroit Rock City.
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0: a New World Man, the music of Rush here in your classic rock lunch, Max FM, and we're coming to another close. And with that being said, your almanac feature going to round everything off. Before I get into that, a couple of rock birthdays today. A couple members of Lynyrd Skynyrd, actually, two different eras. Ed King, who played on classics including Sweet Home Alabama, and Steve Gaines, who joined the band in 1976 and became a key part of their final studio album, Street Survivors, both celebrating their birthday today, both turning 77. That's very convenient. Also, on this day, the very first MTV Video Music Awards were held in New York City, and the first video of the year went to The Cars. And you might think, for your almanac feature, however, we are going back to 1993, when Bat Outta Hell 2, Back Into Hell, the sixth studio album by American rock singer Meatloaf, and was written and produced by Gene Steinman. It was released on this day, 1993. It was 16 years after Meatloaf's first solo album, Bat Outta Hell. And in honor of that, in our almanac feature, we're going to play Rock and Roll Dreams Come Through, and I'd Do Anything for Love. Well, thanks for tuning in to another Classic Rock Lunch. I'm Matty B. Have a fantastic day, and remember, life always sounds better with the volume up.
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10: Cape Breton weather.
0: Rain ending this afternoon, then mainly cloudy. A chance to shower, some gusty winds. A high of 22 with the humidex 27. Partly cloudy tonight. Chance of showers, gusting winds near midnight. A low of 12 degrees. Clearing tomorrow morning. We're looking at the gusting winds becoming light. A high of 20. And for Wednesday, sunny skies and a high of 21. That's your weather. 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

April 1, I like to rock on Max 98.3, the islands of rock. Good afternoon, it's Joelle, and I've got the Stone Temple Pilots coming up. First, Killer Queen.

As Muddy Waters said, the blues had a baby, and they named it Rock and Roll. 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

0: Stone Temple Pilots, the Interstate Love Song on Max 98.3. Coming up this weekend, the Bedeck Community Market is happening starting at 10. It's all happening at the Alexander Graham Bell National Historic Site, and it's going to be going on till 1. So if you want to shop till you drop, I know I don't want to mention it, but there is a very big holiday coming up. Maybe you want to get started a little bit early and, check out everything local at the Bedeck Community Market from 10 to 1 on Saturday. 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

0: Bryan Adams, One Night Love Affair on Max 98.3. Did you go to the theater this weekend? Well, big at the box office was runner in fourth spot. Third was The Odyssey, which I want to see, haven't yet, though. Spider-Man Brand New Day was in second spot because the Halloween movie that we remember, Practical Magic 2, is back and number one at the box office with $30 million. Now, the film cost $75 million to produce. It earned $16 million overseas for a total worldwide weekend of $46 million. And I'm sure that number is going to skyrocket because Practical Magic 2, Sandra Bullock, Nicole Kidman. I mean, it's going to be a great movie to see. Can't wait to see that one. Our Lady Peace is coming up along with Jimi Hendrix next.
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0: 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Hey, if you want to score a pair of free sunglasses, all you have to do is enter to win. Thanks to our friends at McLeod Optical and Vision Center, from now until the end of the month, you can enter for your chance to win a non-prescription Ray-Ban designer sunglasses. All you have to do is text the keyword, which is school, and then your name. And that's it. Your first and last name in the same text as the keyword, which is school. And text that to 595-3320. That's all you have to do. Simple, easy peasy. And you're automatically in the draw to win those Ray-Ban designer sunglasses. Also, like the McLeod Opticals Facebook page, too. And we're going to draw that winner at the end of the month.
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7: Cape Breton weather.
8: Rain ending this afternoon, then mainly cloudy, a chance of showers, some gusting winds, a high of 22 with the Humidex 27. Partly cloudy tonight, chance of showers, gusting winds near midnight, a low of 12 degrees. Clearing tomorrow morning, we're looking at the gusting winds becoming light, a high of 20. And for Wednesday, sunny skies and a high of 21. That's your weather. 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

0: Lover Boy, loving every minute of it on Max 98.3. I'm loving this. I cannot wait for the Cape Breton Pro Rodeo. It's happening this month for the first time ever. If you've never been to a rodeo, oh, it's so much fun. So much to see and do and check out. And for the first time ever, we can do it right here in Cape Breton. There's rodeo competition, bull riding and bronc riding action, a vendor village, also music. Outdoor music series is Thursday, Friday, and Saturday nights. And it's just going to be so much fun. If you've never been to a rodeo, this is your chance to check out the Cape Breton Pro Rodeo, September 24th through the 27th.
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0: Def Leppard on Max 98.3, The Islands Rock. Def Leppard's actually going to be the subject of new documentary, slated to be available to watch in 2027. It was made with the band, so they're aware they have contributed. It's also going to include never-before-seen footage and access to all the band members. And Def Leppard has sold over 110 million albums worldwide. So that'll be interesting to see in 2027, a new documentary with Def Leppard. On the way with Sweet, Nickelback, and the Chili Peppers. Scar Tissue's next.
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0: on Max 98.3, the islands of rock. It's Joelle, and this is your Rock Ride with Soundgarden, Honeymoon Suite, and Paul McCartney coming up.
1: Cape Breton weather.
2: Rain ending this afternoon, then mainly cloudy. A chance to shower, some gusty winds. A high of 22 with the humidex 27. Partly cloudy tonight. Chances showers, gusting winds near midnight. A low of 12 degrees. Clearing tomorrow morning. We're looking at the gusting winds becoming light. A high of 20. And for Wednesday, sunny skies and a high of 21. That's your weather. 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

0: Alice in Chains, Man on the Box on the Islands Rock. Well, when it's our time to go, you know, a lot of people, we go out in a box. How about a pumpkin spice box? Yeah, that's the thing, apparently. I know we're getting into fall. I love me some pumpkin spice. Some people are like, I'm over it. And why does everyone talk about pumpkin spice in the fall? Well, it's yummy. But I don't know if I'd want to go out in a pumpkin spice-themed casket. And there's a company that created just that for your loved ones who never want to be without pumpkin spice. It is a thing. It's limited to, though, just the exterior color. So it doesn't smell like pumpkin spice, for now anyway. The pumpkin spice casket is about $1,600 and it just has an orangish color on the outside with a white interior, and now they're calling it a pumpkin spice casket. What's next? Oh, to be alive. Pearl Jam's next on Max 98.3.
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0: Stone, smile and wave on Max 98.3, the islands of rock. Good afternoon, it's Joelle, and of course we lost Ozzy last year, and Jack Osborne is saying he believes Ozzy sent him messages during a difficult trip. He said, I'm just making sure I'm on the right plane, and then all of a sudden, I hear my dad's music playing. So yeah, definitely a sign, Jack. Ozzy was with you during that flight. April Wine's coming up and Basket Case Green Day's next.
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0: April 1, ooh, tonight on Max 98.3, the islands rock. Well, this is a little weird, a little, I love pumpkin spice. I mean, it's fall, you know, pumpkin spice, everything, everywhere is pumpkin spice. But I don't know if I would necessarily want to go out of this world with pumpkin spice. A company created a pumpkin spice themed casket for your loved ones who never want to be without pumpkin spice. That's a little much, but it doesn't smell like pumpkin spice, apparently. It's just the exterior color. It's $1,600, this casket. It has an orangish color on the outside with a white interior. But I would think, would you not want the smell of pumpkin spice? If you're going to go out loving pumpkin spice, I would think that would be a major factor to include in this pumpkin spice-themed casket. No? I don't know. You'd really have to love pumpkin spice for that to happen. $1,600 pumpkin spice themed casket. Oh, what will I come up with next? I'm going to come up with Ozzy, Sam Roberts, and ZZ Top next.
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5: Cape Breton weather.
6: Rain ending this afternoon, then mainly cloudy. A chance of showers, some gusting winds. A high of 22 with the Humidex 27. Partly cloudy tonight. Chance of showers, gusting winds near midnight. A low of 12 degrees. Clearing tomorrow morning. We're looking at the gusting winds becoming light. A high of 20. And for Wednesday, sunny skies and a high of 21. That's your weather. 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
3: Good afternoon. The provincial government is announcing a suite of actions aimed at improving women's health care in Nova Scotia. Health Minister Michelle Thompson says a women's health summit is going to happen this fall, bringing together community organizations, advocates, patients, and providers. Government also announcing what it calls a strategic push to increase access to breast cancer screening services, along with a new grant aimed at supporting ideas to improve care, with a focus first, the government says, on menopause care. Thompson says it's an important step toward ensuring women are heard in the healthcare system.
4: We wanted to be sure we were building something that would deliver meaningful improvements now and in the future. For too long, many women have felt they needed to advocate harder, wait longer, or try to navigate a more complicated path to get the care they need. Today's announcement is about changing that.
3: Government also creating the Women's Health Clinical Collaborative. That will look to create a roadmap for a more coordinated women's health system. Thompson also says the Menopause Center for Excellence in Spryfield is expected to open this winter. The Premier is in Toronto today, where he says he'll be looking to sell Nova Scotia as a place to build. The first ever Canada Investment Summit, organized by the Prime Minister, is aimed at helping reach Mark Carney's goal of $1 trillion invested into Canada in the coming years. Premier Tim Houston says 20 Nova Scotia projects are among the nearly 180 from across the country that will be put in front of some of the world's largest investors this week. Houston says the local projects include highways and bridges, ports, mining, offshore wind, a spaceport, and more. Former Prime Minister Stephen Harper is expected to deliver a closing speech at Carney's summit this week. The Provincial Justice Department has a new agreement on policing by the RCMP in smaller communities around the province this year, but there are caveats. While it will cost municipalities less for policing costs, the Houston government is expecting them to put those savings into public safety initiatives outside of traditional policing. Those savings could amount in hundreds of thousands of dollars for smaller municipalities and millions in HRM. The Justice Department sent letters to the municipalities outlining the new policing model and what's expected of them. Oxford Mayor Greg Henley telling CBC he thinks municipalities like his will see benefits because they know where the problem areas are and will be able to put money towards it. He says his council is looking at about $160,000 in savings for policing. Henley says they are looking for more clarity on just what they can spend money on, whether infrastructure projects qualify, for example. Colchester Mayor Christine Blair said improved RCMP response times remain a key priority there, but she's not sure how non-police items could benefit them. Well, it's an old item that has come to the forefront recently for obvious reasons. Elbows up. Now there are companies trying to copyright it. About a dozen applications have arrived at the Canadian Intellectual Property Office looking for the exclusive rights to Elbows Up. Anything from beer cans to clothing to bumper stickers and other things. The office, however, has objected to a number of items, saying the phrase is non-descriptive. Trademark and copyright lawyer Reagan Seidler telling CBC the Intellectual Property Office appears to have decided Elbows Up cannot be a brand because it's become a patriotic symbol and nobody should be able to own the phrase. Elbows Up, of course, originated with NHL great Gordie Howe many decades ago. Canada's annual inflation rate held steady at 3% in August. Stats Canada says slower gasoline price increases offset higher rent and travel costs. Gas prices rose 22.8% year over year, down from 25.7% in July. Rent increased 2.8%, up from 2.5% the month earlier. Grocery prices up 2.8%, marking the first time since July 2024 that food inflation was actually below overall inflation. Stats Canada says Nova Scotia came in at 5.1%, New Brunswick at 4.6%, and PEI at 4.4%. Those were the highest rates among the provinces. In sports, the Blue Jays open a series hosting the Tigers. The Yankees are in Minnesota and the Red Sox are off today. And in the Monday night football game, the Broncos are in Kansas City. Now you're up to date. I'm Mark Hodgins.
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2: Cape Breton Weather.
8: Rain ending this afternoon, then mainly cloudy, a chance of showers, some gusting winds, a high of 22 with the humidex 27, partly cloudy tonight, chances showers, gusting winds near midnight, a low of 12 degrees. Clearing tomorrow morning, we're looking at the gusting winds becoming light, a high of 20, and for Wednesday, sunny skies and a high of 21. That's your weather. 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

0: Fighters Everlong on Max 98.3, the Islands Rock. Well, Queen is considering doing a high-tech live show like ABBA. Roger Taylor and Brian May, they've discussed avatar technology that could bring Freddie Mercury back as a hologram. I'm not a fan of the holograms, but I don't know. I guess I would have to see it to see if I would like a high-tech live show and see Freddie Mercury back on stage. I guess it would be cool to see. Coming up next, the Beastie Boys on Max 98.3.
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0: I'm Somebody on Max 98.3, the Islands Rock. Well, we love a Slim Jim, don't we? Apparently, Slim Jim has created the world's longest meat stick. Yeah, 429 feet, 5 inches, 70 pounds. Whoa, that is quite a meat stick. Guinness World Records adjudicator certified it at 143 yards. It was longer than a football field and surpassed the previous record of 314 feet, and that was set back in 2023. After the record was confirmed, employees took celebratory bites of the meat stick. I mean, that's a long meat stick right there, 429 feet. Woo, that feed a lot of people. Steppenwolf coming up, Kings of Leon, Sex on Fire's next.
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0: Max 98.3 of the Islands of Rock with Steppenwolf, Born to be Wild. This story is wild. It's bananas and so frightening. I actually know people that this happened to. Not these people that the story's about, but this has happened to people I know, which I can't imagine. Police found a man hiding under a couple's bed in Florida. It was at a hotel. They checked into the room around 9 a.m., went to sleep after closing the blinds to a rear sliding glass door, and the woman said she felt movements under the bed. Oh, my God, that gives me the heebie-jeebies. She looked under the bed and she found a 25-year-old guy hiding under the bed. They left the room, they notified hotel security, and an officer found this dude under the bed, took him into custody. Apparently, he jumped a balcony fence and had previously stayed at the hotel and had been told not to return. Can you imagine? You go to sleep and then you feel someone under the bed. I cannot immediately know. Oh, so scary. So scary. Coming up, Van Halen, The Trues, and Tonic next.
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6: Cape Breton weather.
7: Rain ending this afternoon, then mainly cloudy. A chance of showers, some gusty winds. A high of 22 with the humidex 27. Partly cloudy tonight. Chance of showers, gusting winds near midnight. A low of 12 degrees. Clearing tomorrow morning. We're looking at the gusting winds becoming light. A high of 20. And for Wednesday, sunny skies and a high of 21. That's your weather. 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
6: As Muddy Waters said, the Blues had a baby. And they named it Rock and Roll. The Islands Rock. 98.3. Yeah.

0: 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Here's what you need to know.
1: A local MLA is raising concern amid word of a pause in the development of the long-discussed new health center in New Waterford and expansion of the Glace Bay Hospital. In legislature last week, MLA Kendra Coombs questioned Health Minister Michelle Thompson as to why construction has seemed to stall at the New Waterford Health Center. Thompson responded by saying a review is underway.
2: Right now, we are looking at all of the infrastructure projects. We're wondering, you know, what is the best way forward? We're going to be in community. We're going to talk to folks, but I don't want the folks to worry in Cape Breton. We are totally committed to making sure that people in Cape Breton, in New Waterford, Glace Bay, Sydney, all those spots get care close to home.
1: Speaking to the Cape Breton Post, Coombs says she wonders if government would have made the review public had she not raised the issue during question period. The health minister, meantime, told the Post the government has put a pause on the new health center and the expansion at the Glace Bay Hospital and says she'll be heading to Cape Breton to determine the best plan going forward. The health minister says a suite of new announcements aim to improve women's access to health care in Nova Scotia. Michelle Thompson today announced plans for a new women's health clinical collaborative and a women's health summit aimed at hearing from people involved in the system and creating a roadmap toward a more efficient women's health system. Thompson says government is now focusing on this issue after several years of investment into things like primary care and the creation of the one-person, one-record system.
2: So all of those investments have kind of culminated in this place where we can now have a more strategic push forward. But we recognize and hear women when they say they need different services, and so we're willing to leverage our current and past investments to improve that for them, which is why we want to hear from people directly at the summit.
1: Government also announced what it calls a strategic push to increase access to breast screening and says the new Menopause Center of Excellence in Spryfield is expected to open this winter. The official opposition is planning to table a pair of bills aimed at giving Nova Scotians more information on what's happening in the healthcare system. The New Democrats say the Healthcare Accountability Act would require the health minister to reappoint a 13-member governance board. The Houston government replaced that board with Karen Oldfield early on in its tenure, and the NDP pointing to the lack of competitive bidding for contracts during her time with the health authority. The second bill is the Action Plan on Access to Emergency Care Act. That would require the health minister to hold public meetings and public annual progress reports on work to improve emergency care. A new poll is finding strong support for deepening Canada's ties with the European Union as the Prime Minister gets set to head to Europe this week. Abacus Data's latest survey finds 80% of respondents support stronger strategic cooperation with the EU on issues including foreign policy, defense, and the economy. That's a jump of 6 points since the last poll in January. Abacus also reports 56% of respondents now say we have more in common with the EU compared to 16% who chose the United States. It also finds nearly half of respondents now support Canada joining the European Union. Mark Carney is expected to address the European Parliament in Strasbourg this week. A report in the Wall Street Journal over the weekend did say EU officials were open to a suggestion from the PM that Canada could become an associate member of the EU. Diesel prices have soared across Canada, and experts warn that jump will soon push up grocery costs. The national average hit $2.62 a liter on Saturday, more than a dollar higher than a year ago and above 2022 peaks. That's according to Natural Resources Canada. The Canadian Truck Operators Association says fuel is one of the biggest costs for trucking firms, and companies will pass the expense to consumers. Bank of Canada Governor Tiff Macklem says the ongoing U.S.-Israel war with Iran is the main driver, and prolonged high oil prices risk spilling over into broader inflation. Supply shortages from the conflict, a Russian export ban, and maintenance at New Brunswick's Irving Refinery are tightening diesel availability. In sports, the Blue Jays open a series hosting the Tigers. The Yankees are in Minnesota. The Red Sox are off. In the Monday Night Football game, the Broncos are in Kansas City. And in the NBA, the Raptors and LA Clippers have finally agreed to that deal that will see Kawhi Leonard return to Toronto. The Clippers will get Brandon Ingram, Grady Dick, and several draft picks. Now you're up to date. I'm Mark Hodgins.
0: Cape Breton weather.
3: Rain ending this afternoon, then mainly cloudy. A chance to shower, some gusting winds. A high of 22 with the humidex 27. Partly cloudy tonight. Chances, showers, gusting winds near midnight. A low of 12 degrees. Clearing tomorrow morning. We're looking at the gusting winds becoming light. A high of 20. And for Wednesday, sunny skies and a high of 21. That's your weather. 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

0: Dire Straits, Money for Nothing on Max 98.3. Wasn't about the money for Bruce Willis, that's for sure. He turned down the role of Sam in the movie Ghost, which was, of course, played by Patrick Swayze. But it was given to Bruce at first, but he said no. He said he didn't understand how it would work with the main character being dead for most of the movie. Isn't that a little ironic? Because 9 years later, of course, Bruce starred in The Sixth Sense. I think that worked out for him, too. Coming up, Loverboy and Pearl Jam Daughters next.
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0: Lover Boy, Turn Me Loose on Max 98.3, The Islands Rock. I want to be turned loose at the Bedeck Community Market coming up on Saturday. I love shopping. And, you know, there's a pretty big holiday coming up, so perfect opportunity to get some of that done. It's at the Alexander Graham Bell National Historic Site. Starts at 10, runs to 1. So if you like to shop and you want to get some shopping done, make sure you check out the Bedeck Community Market coming up on Saturday at 10.
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0: Max 98.3, the Islands Rock with Tom Petty, learning to fly. I'm going to fly on out of here because they're closing the doors. They're kicking me out, so I gots to go. I'm going to leave you with the Chili Peppers. They're coming up. Also, Foreigner, Cold as Ice, next. I will chat with you tomorrow. Have a great night.
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6: Cape Breton weather.
7: Rain ending this afternoon, then mainly cloudy. A chance of showers, some gusting winds. A high of 22 with the Humidex 27. Partly cloudy tonight. Chance of showers, gusting winds near midnight. A low of 12 degrees. Clearing tomorrow morning. We're looking at the gusting winds becoming light. A high of 20. And for Wednesday, sunny skies and a high of 21. That's your weather. 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

0: Cape Breton weather.
1: Partly cloudy, a chance of showers this evening. Gusting winds, a low of 12 degrees. Clearing tomorrow morning. Those gusting winds becoming light tomorrow afternoon, a high of 20. Clear skies tomorrow night. We're looking at a low of 7, except 2 in low-lying areas. Sunny skies for Wednesday, a high of 21. And Thursday, sunny skies, a high of 19. That's your weather. 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